kind of silly doing this, but this is the waitress from the coffee house on 39th and Lennox. You know, the one with the braids. Yeah, well, I see you on Wednesdays all the time. You come in every Wednesday on your lunch break, I think. And you always order the special with the hot chocolate.

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I forgive you, now I ask the same of you. While we were apart, I was human too.

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1: 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I get frustrated thinking about the world I brought you to.